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2: 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You're rubbing your dirt on everyone's curtain. You know how to be a

0: one specific human trait like a woman could have, what would you like in a woman?
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